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Well, about your dog, about your shake, I'm up at your bowl, how do you all? Well, I walk about your dog, about your shake, I'm up at your bowl, how do you all? Well, I walk about your dog,

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He looked that preacher right square on the eye. The preacher looked at him and he said bye-bye. 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The man right after that preacher did come. 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The preacher got up, started again. 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He said, up on the limb is the place for me.

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Hit the ground with an awful bang, it was a terrible sight. The preacher in the bar with a razor in his hand, just cutting left and right. They rolled around on the ground,

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He said, what you doing snooping around?

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Father. Yes, son. I want to kill you. Mother.

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It also can be real nice. It won't do you no harm. You just gotta handle it right. Now this river I'm trying.